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9: We've got more country on the way on number one country WZOB. Mostly clear tonight, up at a low 75. Tomorrow, another hot day, sunny 98. For Tuesday, sunny, slight chance of an afternoon shower, a thunderstorm with a high of 93.

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0: 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Mostly clear tonight, up at a low 75. Tomorrow, another hot day, sunny 98. For Tuesday, sunny, slight chance of an afternoon shower or thunderstorm with a high of 93.

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1: 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You scream. We all scream. 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More screaming. Happy screaming. Summer screaming.

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1: Take me on up to Detroit City. Jails are full, the factory's empty. 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
1: You hear that? That's Mike sleeping soundly on a Sunday night. That's because Mike was smart this time. He took ZzzQuil Ultra to fall asleep fast, stay asleep longer, and get the deeply restorative sleep he needs. So now he wakes up refreshed and ready to conquer Mondays.
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0: That's the sound of James adding long-lasting Gain scent boosters to his laundry this morning. Several hours later, James sniffs the irresistible scent of Gain on his shirt. Ah, Gain. Several hours later, James has even caught the attention of his mother-in-law, and she never gives him attention.
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Your morning country weather forecast for today, sunshine and clouds mixed, a stray shower, thunderstorm possible. Highs around 97, west winds 5 to 10 miles an hour. Tonight, mostly clear skies, lows around 72. Tomorrow, sunny along with a few afternoon clouds, maybe a stray shower, thunderstorm possible. Highs around 93, and tomorrow night, clear to partly cloudy, lows around 69. That is your 100.9 FM and 1250 AM WZOB area weather forecast. I'm Tim Dobson.

And a good morning to you right here on WCOB. Got some Ella Langley lined up for you. Hey, you look like you love me. Got more music right here on WCOB. I was all but

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2: Your morning country weather forecast for today, sunshine and clouds mixed, a stray shower, thunderstorm possible. Highs around 97, west winds 5 to 10 miles an hour. Tonight, mostly clear skies, lows around 72. Tomorrow, sunny along with a few afternoon clouds, maybe a stray shower, thunderstorm possible. Highs around 93, and tomorrow night, clear to partly cloudy, lows around 69. That is your 100.9 FM and 1250 AM WZOB area weather forecast. I'm Tim Dobson.

Your morning country weather forecast for today, sunshine and clouds mixed, a stray shower or thunderstorm possible. Highs around 97, west winds 5 to 10 miles an hour. Tonight, mostly clear skies, lows around 72. Tomorrow, sunny along with a few afternoon clouds, maybe a stray shower or thunderstorm possible. Highs around 93, and tomorrow night, clear to partly cloudy, lows around 69. That is your 100.9 FM and 1250 AM WZOB area weather forecast. I'm Tim Dobson.

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4: Your morning country weather forecast for today, sunshine and clouds mix, a stray shower, thunderstorm possible. Highs around 97, west winds 5 to 10 miles an hour. Tonight, mostly clear skies, lows around 72. Tomorrow, sunny along with a few afternoon clouds, maybe a stray shower, thunderstorm possible. Highs around 93, and tomorrow night, clear to partly cloudy, lows around 69. That is your 100.9 FM and 1250 AM WZOB area weather forecast. I'm Tim Dobson.

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2: Your morning country is going to be partly cloudy, maybe hot and humid today. Highs around 94, west winds 5 to 10 miles an hour. Tonight, some clouds, lows around 72. Tomorrow, sunshine and clouds mixed. Hot and humid, highs around 94. And tomorrow night, clear to partly cloudy, lows around 71. That is your 100.9 FM and 1250 AM WZOB area weather forecast. I'm Tim Dobson.

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2: Your morning country weather forecast, mostly sunny, then increasing clouds with some scattered thunderstorms possibly this afternoon. Thunderstorms this afternoon potentially could be severe. Highs around 96 degrees, chance of rain 40%. Tonight, partly to mostly cloudy with scattered thunderstorms during the evening, potential for severe thunderstorms. Lows around 70, chance of rain about 60%. Tomorrow, mainly sunny, highs around 89, and tomorrow night clear, lows around 65. That is your 100.9 FM and 1250 AM WZOB area weather forecast. 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

A little bit of Gabby Barrett right there, and I hope. Got some Morgan Wallen coming up next. 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
1: I'm Scott Davidson with sports on the Alabama Radio Network. Former Bama hoop standout LeBaron Pylon Jr., he'll begin his NBA career in Philly. Pylon was drafted 22nd overall by the 76ers during the first round last night. Ex-UAB forward Yaxel Lendeborg, he was picked by Golden State at number 11. Auburn's Keyshawn Hall could hear his name called during tonight's second round. Bama football added a pair of players to their 27 recruiting class yesterday. They got commitments from three-star edge rusher Tyler Younger and three-star in-state offensive lineman Stafford Willis. Auburn got a pledge from three-star wide receiver Cedric Simmons of Selma. He picked the Tigers over Bama and Purdue. Meantime, Auburn dismissed wideout Duke Smith from the program this week for violating team rules. And the second half of the Southern League season, that's underway with Rocket City off to a 1-0 start after they beat Columbus last night. That series is set to continue this evening, while Montgomery, they'll host Biloxi, and Birmingham will entertain Knoxville. With sports, I'm Scott Davidson, and this is the Alabama Radio Network.
2: Hey there, it's me, John. 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
7: Your morning country weather forecast, mostly sunny, then increasing clouds with some scattered thunderstorms possibly this afternoon. Thunderstorms this afternoon potentially could be severe. Highs around 96 degrees, chance of rain 40%. Tonight, partly to mostly cloudy with scattered thunderstorms during the evening, potential for severe thunderstorms. Lows around 70, chance of rain about 60%. Tomorrow, mainly sunny, highs around 89, and tomorrow night clear, lows around 65. That is your 100.9 FM and 1250 AM WZOB area weather forecast. I'm Tim Dobson.

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0: Your morning country weather forecast, mostly sunny, then increasing clouds with some scattered thunderstorms possibly this afternoon. Thunderstorms this afternoon potentially could be severe. Highs around 96 degrees, chance of rain 40%. Tonight, partly to mostly cloudy with scattered thunderstorms during the evening, potential for severe thunderstorms, lows around 70, chance of rain about 60%. Tomorrow, mainly sunny, highs around 89, and tomorrow night, clear, lows around 65. That is your 100.9 FM and 1250 AM WZOB area weather forecast. I'm Tim Dobson.

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1: Fox News, I'm Gianna Gelosi. Tensions high as the U.S.'s 60-day ceasefire agreement with Iran is set to expire today.
2: And reports indicate very little progress toward a diplomatic solution that would reopen the Strait of Hormuz. The Wall Street Journal reports that Iran has been using this time to prepare for a return to conflict rather than finding a diplomatic off-ramp.
1: Fox's Trey Yanks, actress and singer Hayden Panettiere, died at just 36 years old.
3: Finding fame, starring alongside Denzel Washington in Remember the Titans, before landing a leading role in Heroes, where she jumped to international fame, playing a super-powered high school cheerleader. She later starred in the musical drama Nashville, where she saw both career and commercial success, earning two Golden Globe nominations and having multiple songs on the Billboard Hot Country Songs chart.
1: It's Fox's Todd Pyro. No cause of death has been released. America's listening to Fox News.
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2: Your morning country weather forecast, mostly sunny, then increasing clouds with some scattered thunderstorms possibly this afternoon. Thunderstorms this afternoon potentially could be severe. Highs around 96 degrees, chance of rain 40%. Tonight, partly to mostly cloudy with scattered thunderstorms during the evening, potential for severe thunderstorms. Lows around 70, chance of rain about 60%. Tomorrow, mainly sunny, highs around 89, and tomorrow night clear, lows around 65. That is your 100.9 FM and 1250 AM WZOB area weather forecast. I'm Tim Dobson.

just after 7 a.m. in the morning right there. It's a little Dasha and Austin on WZOB. 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

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Your best music right here on WZOB. Got some John Party lined up for you. Dylan Scott, Justin Moore, Still a Lefty, and others coming up this hour right here on WZOB.

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1: The DeKalb County Sheriff's Office and Sheriff Nick Weldon would like to remind everyone to obey strict traffic laws as our children head back to school this month. Reduce your speed to the posted school zone limit when flashing lights and watch out for crossing guards. And yield the right of way to any child or pedestrian stepping into the crosswalk. Never pass a stopped school bus when they're picking up or dropping off children. And remember, young drivers will also be on the road going to and from school activities. So watch out for them. Let's be patient, respectful, and law-abiding on the road and keep our students safe this school year. From Sheriff Nick Weldon and the DeKalb County Sheriff's Office.

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2: Your morning country weather forecast, mostly sunny, then increasing clouds with some scattered thunderstorms possibly this afternoon. Thunderstorms this afternoon potentially could be severe. Highs around 96 degrees, chance of rain 40%. Tonight, partly to mostly cloudy with scattered thunderstorms during the evening, potential for severe thunderstorms. Lows around 70, chance of rain about 60%. Tomorrow, mainly sunny, highs around 89, and tomorrow night clear, lows around 65. That is your 100.9 FM and 1250 AM WZOB area weather forecast. 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
1: I'm Angie Norvell with sports on the Alabama Radio Network. The New Orleans Saints losing their preseason opener to the Jacksonville Jaguars 24-20 on Saturday. Falcons getting ready for the regular season. This week they're in Indianapolis. Joint practices with the Colts Wednesday and Thursday ahead of Saturday's preseason battle at Lucas Oil Stadium. The Braves salvaged their series finale against the Arizona Diamondbacks, earned a 5-3 win at Truist Park. Atlanta visits the Minnesota Twins tonight, beginning a three-game set. Montgomery Biscuits celebrating a series win while the Birmingham Barons are reeling after a series split. The Biscuits crushed the Chattanooga Lookouts 15-3 on Sunday, winning 5 of 6 games in the series. Meanwhile, the Barons fell short to the Columbus Clingstones 5-3, splitting the 6-game series 3 games apiece. Biscuits open a 6-game series against the Clingstones tomorrow night. Barons prep for a 6-game road trip against the Chattanooga Lookouts. Joey Logano winning the Cookout 400 at Richmond Raceway. I'm Angie Norvell for the Alabama Radio Network.
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0: Your morning country weather forecast, mostly sunny, then increasing clouds with some scattered thunderstorms possibly this afternoon. Thunderstorms this afternoon potentially could be severe. Highs around 96 degrees, chance of rain 40%. Tonight, partly to mostly cloudy with scattered thunderstorms during the evening, potential for severe thunderstorms. Lows around 70, chance of rain about 60%. Tomorrow, mainly sunny, highs around 89, and tomorrow night clear, lows around 65. That is your 100.9 FM and 1250 AM WZOB area weather forecast. I'm Tim Dobson.

Some of the best country music all around, country classic, Randy Travis, Forever and Ever, Amen. One of my favorites. All right, now here's Mark Wills and the things we never forget.

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6: Your morning country weather forecast, mostly sunny, then increasing clouds with some scattered thunderstorms possibly this afternoon. Thunderstorms this afternoon potentially could be severe. Highs around 96 degrees, chance of rain 40%. Tonight, partly to mostly cloudy with scattered thunderstorms during the evening, potential for severe thunderstorms. Lows around 70, chance of rain about 60%. Tomorrow, mainly sunny, highs around 89, and tomorrow night clear, lows around 65. That is your 100.9 FM and 1250 AM WZOB area weather forecast. 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
2: I'm CJ Papa. Deadline today in the war with Iran. Fox's Trey Inks in Tel Aviv spoke earlier to President Trump about it.
3: He said there is no timeline, and so this 60-day window that is expiring today is largely irrelevant in terms of the president's thinking as it relates to Iran. And again, he indicated the United States has a lot of mid-level weapons to use if they're needed in the future. But he calls on the Iranians to raise the white flag of surrender.
2: The president also telling Trey there's a back channel to talk to the hardline military leaders of Iran. She was known for a number of roles, including musical drama Nashville on ABC. Singer and actress Hayden Panettiere dies at the age of 36. 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
5: Your morning country weather forecast, mostly sunny, then increasing clouds with some scattered thunderstorms possibly this afternoon. Thunderstorms this afternoon potentially could be severe. Highs around 96 degrees, chance of rain 40%. Tonight, partly to mostly cloudy with scattered thunderstorms during the evening, potential for severe thunderstorms. Lows around 70, chance of rain about 60%. Tomorrow, mainly sunny, highs around 89, and tomorrow night clear, lows around 65. That is your 100.9 FM and 1250 AM WZOB area weather forecast. I'm Tim Dobson.

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That's right, that's the number to call. And good morning to you on WZOB. Here's Morgan Wallen.

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2: This is Ricky Harcrow, president of the DeKalb County Commission. School will be starting in just a few days, and this is just a safety reminder to all of us to watch out for children getting on and off buses. Parents driving to and from school with their children and grandchildren, together with all of us, need to be concerned about safety awareness. Please help one another in this movement that is so critical to those that we love the most. I can't stress the fact strong enough to also remind students of their own responsibility in this matter in these fast-moving days ahead. We commend our law enforcement officials, teachers, EMA, and other organizations for their careful planning and operation. And we hope you, as a parent and student, will do your part in this most important endeavor. Thank you, and may God bless you all in a special way.
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2: Well, so time for the birthdays this morning on WZOB. Got 2 birthdays today. You got 2 anniversaries today. And a birthday winner gets a medium milkshake from the Sonic Drive-In in Fort Payne. And a Smoking Butt Barbecue sandwich from Sally's Smoking Butt Barbecue. 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And a Chick-fil-A sandwich, chicken nuggets, your choice from Chick-fil-A. I'd like to wish Brandon McKee a happy 28th birthday today. Brandon, happy birthday to you and wish you the very best. Abby Redden. Abby is having a birthday today. She's 22 years old. So, Abby, happy birthday to you this morning and wish you the very best. All right, we're going to shake them up, shake the 2 beads up. See who the birthday winner is this morning. And the birthday winner this morning happens to be Abby Redden. So, Abby, you're the winner on the birthday club this morning on WZOB. All right, put the bead back in there. And we're going to have the anniversary. Anniversary winner gets a brown bag special for 2 from the Sonic Drive-In in Fort Payne. Onion Blossom, eat-in only at Woody's on Weiss Lake, out there on Weiss Lake now, over in Cherokee County and Cedar Bluff. Also, a free ring cleaning from Patterson Music and Jewelry. 2 regular combo meals from Crystal's in Fort Payne, a spinach artichoke dip. Eat-in only at Vintage 1889. And we got Bobby and Sandy Blaylock celebrating 52 years from Fort Payne. Bobby, Sandy, happy anniversary to you. Wish you all two the very, very best. We got Mike and Marcia Schrader, 35 years from Sylvania. So, Marshall and, Marcia and Mike Schrader, happy anniversary to you and wish you two the very, very, very best. Go ahead and take my beads. We're going to shake them up and see who the winner is on the birthday club this morning on WZOB. And the winner happens to be Mike and Marcia Schrader, 35 years from Sylvania. So, Mike and Marcia, you're the winner on the Anniversary Club this morning on WZOB. And we'll do this again first thing tomorrow morning. Start about 6:15, start taking birthdays and anniversaries. Have another drawing at 8:20 right here on your number one country, WZOB. So, happy birthday to Abby Redden. She's the winner on the birthday club this morning. And Mike and Marcia Schrader, the winner on the anniversary club this morning, right here on WZOB. Congratulations to you. And like I said, we'll do this again first thing tomorrow morning. Right now, I got more music. Here's Ella Langley taking us up to the community calendar on WZOB.

having Wednesday night services at the Fife Church of God starting at 10 a.m. for those on Wednesday who feel like can't get out at night, but they're having it 10 a.m. on Wednesday at the Fife Church of God at 10 a.m. in Fife, Alabama. Grief Share is a Christ-centered program that helps people apply biblical principles as they deal with emotions and life stresses following the death of a loved one. The video and curriculum feature respected Christian counselors and pastors who provide sound advice and guidance for navigating grief. The 13-week program being hosted by the Nazareth Baptist Church at 800 County Road 72 in Rainesville. The classes will start on Wednesday, August the 12th. Please call the church at 256-638-8787 and let them know that you're planning to attend. A benefit concert for Lexi Harris. 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She has kidney cancer and trying to raise money and everything else for expenses and travel expenses back and forth to Children's Hospital. 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That's the benefit concert for Lexi Harris on August the 29th, beginning at 2:30 p.m. And that's your community calendar.

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1: Want to share these words with you this morning? In the book of John 15:4, we are told, "Remain in me, as I also remain in you. 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
1: Have Lila Gail Carson, age 78, of Scottsboro, passed away on Monday, August the 10th. Memorial services will be held at 4 p.m. Friday, August the 14th at Davistown Baptist Church, with Brother Randy Hampton officiating. W.T. Wilson Funeral Chapel is in charge of the arrangements. That's Lila Gail Carson, age 78, of Scottsboro. Well, Mr. Carl L. Martin, age 89, of Fort Payne, who passed away on Sunday, August the 9th. Mr. Martin was born April 4th in 1937 in DeKalb County, Alabama, to Jess and Beulah Martin. He worked in the steel industry for many years before his retirement. A private graveside service will be held by his family. Bird Funeral Home is in charge of the arrangements. That's Mr. Carl L. Martin, age 89, of Fort Payne. Have Jackie Claude Killian, age 82, of Fort Payne, who passed away on Tuesday, August the 11th. Visitation will be Saturday, August the 15th, at the Burt Funeral Home Chapel at 2 p.m. at the Burt Funeral Home. Funeral will be Saturday following at Burt Funeral Home at 4 p.m. in Fort Payne. Officiating is Wayne Killian. Gravel Hill Cemetery will be where the burial will be with military honors. Burt Funeral Home is in charge of the arrangements. That's Jackie Claude Killian, age 82, of Fort Payne. Well, Mrs. Wanda Bohannon Freeze, age 87, of Rangeville, passed away on Wednesday. Funeral services will be held Saturday, August the 15th at 2 p.m. at the Rangeville Funeral Home Chapel, with Bishop Greg Strickland officiating. Burial will follow in the Kirk Memorial Gardens, with Rangeville Funeral Home directing. The family will receive friends on Saturday, August the 15th, from 12 noon until 2 p.m. Rangeville Funeral Home is directing. This is Mrs. Wanda Bohannon Freeze, age 87, of Rangeville. We have Betty Jo Mills Langford, age 79, passed away on August the 11th in O'Fallon, Missouri. Betty was born March 6th in Fort Payne, Alabama, to the late Charles Leonard Mills, Sr., and Lewis Parker. Visitation will be held on Saturday, August 22nd at 11 a.m. until 1 p.m. at the Wilson Funeral Home in Fort Payne, Alabama, followed by a funeral service at Wilson Funeral Home and burial in Glenwood Cemetery in Fort Payne. Wilson Funeral Home and Crematory is in charge of the arrangements. That's Betty Jo Mills Langford, age 79. Then we have Karen Denise Rogers Smith. Okay, apparently our Obituaries of the Year brought to you by CNH Drugs. We're having technical difficulties. For some reason, they did not transfer this morning, so I'm going to have to go ahead and read them to you and bring them to you live here at the station. And let's see if I can get this kind of straightened out. I just kind of just realized. It's with heavy hearts to announce the passing of Jordan Muschamp, who had left us peacefully at his home on August the 15th. The service to celebrate Jordan's life will be held at 2 p.m. Eastern Standard Time Sunday at the Morris Chapel in Darlington School, located at 1014 Cave Spring Road in Rome, Georgia. Family and friends of all those he touched are invited to come together in remembrance of a remarkable young man. Donations in Jordan's memory are being made at the Rally Foundation, an organization committed to supporting childhood cancer research and families affected by pediatric cancer. That happens to be Jordan Muschamp of Rome, Georgia. formerly of this area. We have Mr. Henry Mack Cooper, age 86, of Fort Payne, who passed away Saturday at his home, surrounded by his family and caregiver. Visitation will be Tuesday at 12 noon until the hour of 4 p.m. of the service at Wilson Funeral Home, with Reverend Mack, Brian Maxwell officiating. Burial will follow in the Walnut Grove Cemetery. The family is accepting flowers, and the family would like to thank his loyal, devoted caregivers and the hospice team and Southern Care, Southern Care New Beacon, and Dr. Anthony Sims at the Henniger Family Medicine. Visitation will be August the 18th from 12 noon until 4 p.m. That's Mac Cooper, age 86, of Fort Payne. We have Mr. Vincent Alexander Lloyd, age 78, of Fort Payne, who passed away on Saturday at his residence. Visitation will be Wednesday and Thursday, August the 19th and 20th. Visitation will be at the Burt Funeral Home Chapel from 5 until 8 p.m. on Wednesday, 9 until 1 p.m. on Thursday. The funeral will be Thursday at the Burt Funeral Home Chapel at 1 p.m. Officiating is Brother George Wagner. Burial will follow in the Glenwood Cemetery with all military honors. That's Mr. Vincent Alexander Lloyd, age 78, of Fort Payne. We have Mrs. Elizabeth Lillian Looney, age 63, of Center, passed away on Sunday. At a resident funeral service will be held a private celebration, which will be held at a later date. We have Mr. Preston Hodge, age 60, of Meridianville, Alabama, passed away on Friday. Funeral services will be held Tuesday at the Rainsville Funeral Home Chapel with Pastor John Keith officiating. Burial will follow in the Mountain View Memory Gardens. Rainsville Funeral Home is directing. The family will receive friends on Monday, August the 17th, from 5 until 8 p.m. Tuesday. That's Mr. Preston Hodge, age 60, of Meridianville, Alabama. Then we have Mr. Randall Lamar Nelson, age 81, of the Skirum community, who passed away on Thursday. Funeral services will be held at 1 p.m. Monday at the New Life Church in Shiloh, Alabama, with Brother Wayne White and Brother Jeremy Gwynn officiating. The burial will follow the service in the DeKalb Memorial in Geraldine. The family will receive friends and the hour of service on Monday the 17th at 11 a.m. until 1 p.m. Brother Randall Nelson will lie in state at the church until then. As Brother Randall Lamar Nelson, age 81, of the Skirum community. And that's the Obituaries of the Air, brought to you by CNH Drugs.
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1: It's now time for Thoughts for the Day on WZOB, a 15-minute morning devotional brought to you by the Fort Payne Ministerial Association and WZOB. Our speaker this morning is Reverend Chris Andrews. He's the pastor of Liberty Baptist Church. Now from our studios, here's Brother Chris.
2: Good morning. This is Chris Andrews, pastor at Liberty Baptist Church in Crossville, Alabama. We're going to be going through some basic training this week for believers. Thought about that. You know, if a new employee, they start their job, normally they go through an orientation period to begin understanding the ways of the company or the business in which they work. Athletes have a preseason, get things in order personally and as a team before the regular seasons again. You know, when new soldiers go to boot camp to train their bodies and their minds for the rigors of military life. So my thought process this week is about training for us. And even as a seasoned believer, sometimes we need to be reminded of some of the truths that help us to grow as believers. You know, I'm blessed to have some beef in the freezer most years. And, you know, when we have beef processed, I always get my hamburger in 1-pound packs. So get ready to grill some burgers. You know, you have to divide the meat into 3 or 4 similar size portions depending upon the size of the patty we want to grill. And personally, I put a lot of effort into dividing that meat just right. Now listen to 2 Timothy 2:15. It says, "Be diligent to present yourself approved to God, a worker who does not need to be ashamed, rightly dividing the word of truth." You see, friends, this verse speaks of a division that is much more important than portioning hamburger meat. How do you and I go about rightly dividing the truths of Scripture? Friends, this idea goes beyond Paul's declaration to Timothy and all who preach and teach the word. All believers must be able to accurately handle, which is another translation, the doctrine and the precepts of the Bible. If you read into that verse for just a moment, if we are charged to rightly divide the word of truth, that means the word can be wrongly divided. Heaven forbid that we, either intentionally or unintentionally, mishandle the gospel of Christ or other important and truths by which believers rely on to honor and glorify Father, Son, and Spirit. So as we talk about the necessity of Bible study this morning, I want to look at some areas. First of all, it's important for spiritual growth. You and I understand that the Bible is God's revelation. It gives us the standards He expects us to follow as members of His family. Now look, there are many Christian books and other sources of information that can help us through life. I read those books continually. Preachers deliver Spirit-filled messages that are beneficial in our Christian walk. But only the Bible has divine authority. Only the Bible is the inerrant, infallible Word of God. Friends, that's the reason we must be students of Scripture. Not only knowing what the Bible says, but how those apply. How do those truths apply to us on a personal level? You know, I often tell my folks at Liberty, my sermon prep time can never substitute for my daily time in the Word. God wants to speak to you and to me through the pages of the Bible. Can you learn about doctrinal truths from other sources on occasion? Absolutely you can. But we cannot get caught up in studying about the Bible while you're neglecting the Bible itself.

Church, do you think that the Lord saved us to languish and stay as a babe in Christ all our lives? Absolutely not. We were saved to grow in the Word. We were saved to grow in faith. We were saved to grow in accountability. We were saved to grow in grace. And we grow as we take in the nourishment that is the Word of God. We see the commandment to grow in 2 Peter 3, where the apostle tells us to grow in the grace and knowledge of the Lord Jesus Christ. Now, it's a work in progress. I've been growing for over 40 years. But that process can never become stagnant. 1 Corinthians 3, verses 1 and 2 says this, "And I, brethren, could not speak to you as to spiritual people, but as to carnal, as to babes in Christ. I fed you with milk and not with solid food, for until now you were not able to receive it. And even now, you are still not able." Friends, I would suggest to you that all Scripture can be either milk or meat, depending upon the maturity and spiritual progress of the believer. I mean, think about John 3:16 just a minute. "For God so loved the world that he gave his only begotten Son, that whosoever believeth in him shall not perish but have everlasting life." For a new believer, that's a milk statement. But for the mature believer who has insight into the depths of God's love for mankind, it can be meat that reveals a deep truth into the gracious love of the Heavenly Father. Not only do we study the Bible for spiritual growth, we also study the Bible for spiritual victory. I want to ask you a question. What frustrates you as a believer more than anything else? In my mind, it's the continual war that we wage within ourselves when it comes to sin. Well, friends, let me tell you the secret to defeating sin. It's not really a secret. It's to know the Word and to daily apply the Word to our lives and our everyday situations. It's the theme of Paul's treatise on the armor of God. Ephesians 6:13 says, "Therefore take up the whole armor of God that you may be able to withstand in the evil day, and having done all, to stand." You see, the armor of God is our protection against the attacks of the enemy. I recently attended a birthday party, and while we were sitting on the porch, there was a young boy who was out there on that porch, and he made the decision to take his tongue and lick the metal porch post. Without hesitation, the boy's father said, "That's the reason he never gets sick. He's building up his resistance to germs." I want you to take that idea of building up resistance and apply it spiritually. Knowing the Word means we have to commit Scripture to our hearts, our minds, and our entire being. We commit it to memory. As this habit continues in our lives, we are building up our resistance to the temptations that Satan throws our way and the sin that so easily entangles us. The psalmist reminds us in Psalm 119:11, "Your word I have hidden in my heart that I might not sin against you." Well, we go a little further about the necessity for Bible study. It's also important in our spiritual service. You know, God's given you and me one life. And he's given us that life to live for his honor and glory. Some people are called to preach. Others are gifted to teach. Some people have the gift of leadership, while still others have the gift of evangelism. Some people might feel their spiritual gifts are limited, but time and time again, they are in the middle of what the Lord is doing in their church family. I just recently told our church family that each and every one of them were worthy, and each and every one of them were capable of kingdom service according to the gifts and talents that God had given them. They may be in the forefront, they may be in the background, but God wants to use each and every one of us to bring him honor and glory and to reach people with the gospel of the Lord Jesus Christ. But friends, however we're serving the Lord, we got to make sure that service lines up with the truths found in the Bible.

I want you to think about Joshua for just a moment. He had spent many years as the right-hand man of Moses. Yet when Moses sinned against the Lord at Meribah in Kadesh Barnea, the Lord's punishment was that he nor his brother Aaron would be allowed to enter into the promised land. And God was going to elevate Joshua to the leadership position of Israel, and he would be the one to lead the Jews across the Jordan River into Canaan. Can you imagine for just a moment all the thoughts that were going through Joshua's mind as this situation played out and evolved? He must have thought, I'm no Moses, Lord. How am I going to lead these people? Well, God gave Joshua the answer. We find it in Joshua 1, verses 8 and 9. It says, this book of the law shall not depart from your mouth, but you shall meditate in it day and night, that you may observe to do according to all that is written in it. For then you will make your way prosperous, and then you will have good success. Have I not commanded you? Be strong and of good courage. Do not be afraid, nor be dismayed, for the Lord your God is with you wherever you go. Did Joshua have a tremendous task ahead of him? He sure did. Absolutely he did. But you know, with God's word guiding him, Israel's new leader would find the strength, he would find the instruction, and he would find the comfort he needed to be the nation's point man, if you will. You know, another point man in spiritual service to the Lord's pastors. Paul had some encouraging words to his son in the faith, as we see in 1 Timothy 4:6. If you instruct the brethren in these things, you will be a good minister of Jesus Christ, nourished in the words of faith and of the good doctrine which you have carefully followed. The Greek word for minister there, it describes someone who administrates the goods and the property of another. A good minister of the gospel of Jesus Christ is one who administrates biblical truth. And as someone who's pastored for quite a while, I can share with you this. That biblical truth is found all the way from the book of Genesis to Revelation. Both Old Testament and New Testament contain truths that we as believers can feed on and apply to our lives so that we can serve the Lord to the best of our ability. So if you've got a pastor that's faithful to preach the Word of God, give the Lord thanks for him. Lift him up daily. Another reason that we study the Bible is for spiritual blessing. I think most of us are familiar with the song, Thank You, Lord, for Your Blessings on Me. And as with many songs, we tend to know the chorus well. There's a roof up above me. I've a good place to sleep. There's food on my table and shoes on my feet.

0: You know, but when you look at that song, in the second verse, the writer mentions the greatest blessing that we have as Christians. The verse goes, although I'm not wealthy, and these clothes, they're not new, I don't have much money, but Lord, I have you. Friends, when we have the Lord and his many blessings in our lives, we have a sense of joy, peace, and satisfaction that the world can never match. Friends, the Bible is another wonderful blessing in our lives. The more we study the Word, the happier we will be, regardless of our circumstances. Psalm 1, verses 1 and 2, blessed is the man who walks not in the counsel of the ungodly, nor stands in the path of sinners, nor sits in the seat of the scornful, but his delight is in the law of the Lord, and in his law he meditates day and night. Well, there's one final blessing from studying the Bible. It's spiritual counseling. You may say, preacher, I'm no counselor. Well, I don't consider myself one either. But on a lot of occasions, I've taken the time to point people to what the Bible says in relation to a situation, whether it's being a spouse, a boss, or whatever a church member finds himself in. The best way to help people in trouble is to show them God's answers to their questions and concerns. 2 Timothy 2:2 says, in these things you have heard from me among many witnesses, commit these to faithful men who will be able to teach others also. Friends, that the verse is describing discipleship, and discipleship at its core is the process by which disciples grow in the Lord Jesus Christ and are equipped to be able to handle all the pressures and trials of this present life and become more and more Christ-like. Study that word, and we'll see you tomorrow.
1: 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Our speaker this morning has been Brother Chris Andrews from the Liberty Baptist Church. 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

0: 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I got some Duroc pigs. 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I have five kittens to give away. 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Good morning, Swamp Shop. You're on the air.
1: I'm still looking. 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So I ain't found nobody yet, but I'm still looking. I'm not going to give up. Still look, somebody
0: talk, female friend talk about somebody who's in town. And I'm talking about myself. And here's my number, 256-640-6324. All right, thank you very much. Thanks for calling. Bye-bye. 9:33 on Swamp Shop. 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
2: I'm looking for a Decades Combo record. The name of the song is Stubborn Kind of Fella. If anybody has this record, I'd like to buy it. And my number's 256-845-281. 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
0: 6127.
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0: Hey, thank you, bud. 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
0: Bye bye. 9:34 on Swamp Shop this morning on WZOB. Oh, Decades record. I mean, that's going back a long, long time ago. 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

0: 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Got my eyes checked the other day. They're still a little bit blurry, but I got to get some new lenses, too. 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You know that? 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

0: Both lines are now open. 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Hey, we're almost gone through about 25 minutes of Swap Shop already, and only got two or three phone calls. Now, if I'm correct, and correct me if I'm wrong, one of our longtime listeners and contributors on Swap Shop, Vincent Lloyd, passed away. And Vincent was a very good friend of mine. And matter of fact, I just talked to him on Swap Shop last Thursday. And but anyway, if it's the same Vincent Lloyd, and if you're not, you know, kind of let me know there. Very good man. He was a veteran. And, you know, sending prayers out to his family. And like I said, anybody passes away. You know, we lost Mac Cooper, one of our city businessmen. Mac had been in the hosiery business, as far as I can remember, between him and the V.I. Pruitt industry and the Goza industry and all that stuff. And Mac had been in the sock industry for all these years, but Mac passed away this past weekend. So sending prayers out to Kim, Lance, the rest of the family. Kim, matter of fact, Kim lived across the street from me. Her and Lance lived across the street from me for a long time. And I'd like to send my thoughts and prayers out to them. Do handyman work, 256-499-5809, 256-499-5809. Pick up scrap metal and work on small engine repair, 256-630-3877. Got a guy here, you know, or not a guy, it's actually, you know, the pastor of the church. Says that he's going to start having Sunday, Wednesday morning services. I guess they'll still have some Wednesday night services. But instead of having services on Wednesday at 10 o'clock for those that don't like to get out at night and stuff. So they're going to have to be at the Fort Payne. No, not Fort Payne. The Five Church of God starting at 10 a.m. For those that don't like to get out. And that's the Five Church of God in Fife, Alabama. Phone started ringing, and it kind of stopped there, and I was trying to do two things at once. That's why I got ahead of myself a little bit. Grief Share is a Christ-centered program that helps people with apply biblical principles as they deal with emotions and life stresses throughout the death of a loved one. The video and curriculum features respected Christian counselors and pastors who provide sound advice and guidance for navigating grief. The 13-week program is being hosted by the Nazareth Baptist Church, located at 800 County Road 72 in Rainesville. Classes started on August the 12th, last Wednesday, but I'm sure you can still get involved in it. They're going to be at 6 p.m. For more information, call the church office, 256-638-8787, and let them know you plan to attend, 256-638-8787. And, of course, about our wonderful Lexi. I'll probably get a phone call very little bit from Regina about Lexi, Amy's granddaughter. You know, Amy used to work here and everything else. Having a benefit concert for Lexi Harris. She has cancer, has kidney cancer. Recently diagnosed with stage 3 Wilms tumor kidney cancer. And, of course, she's had to have a port, having to have chemo and radiation, bless her heart. 3 years old. 3 years old having to go through this. But anyway, they're having a benefit to help raise money to pay for the treatments, for the family to travel back and forth to Birmingham, to the Children's Hospital, and all kinds of expenses like that. The Hyman family will be performing. The Sexton family will be performing. The Kirby Taylor family will be performing. That singing starts at 5 p.m. And they're going to have a spaghetti plate donation supper. That's right. Spaghetti. $10 donation. Supper will be served at 2:30 and 4:30 through 4:30 p.m. at the Northside Baptist Church, 3020 Galt Avenue North in Fort Payne. For more information, 256-364-9216. 256-364-9216. And that's a benefit concert for Lexi Harris on August the 29th. 9:46 on Swap Shop this morning on WZOB. Let's see, got a Gulf. Somebody wants to buy an Airstream. 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

0: right, getting ready for more Swap Shop right here on WZOB. And good morning, Swap Shop. You're on the air.
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0: 3998. Okay, Russell, I've got it, bud.
1: Yeah, thank you.
0: Hey, thank you much. Bye-bye.
1: Yeah.
0: 949 on Swap Shop this morning on WZOB. 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I'll be hearing from them very, very, very, very shortly. My cards. When they stack my cards, sometimes they stack them upside down, upside side up, sideways. Anyway, guy needs, wants to do work, handyman work. 423-593-5321. 256-593-5321. Got a red sofa and floral pattern. Is that right? And a chair. Let's see. A floral chair and ottoman. A red sofa. Okay, I'll read down where they've marked this out. Red sofa and floral chair and ottoman. You can text 256-390-1562. You can call after 5 p.m. Text 256-390-1562. They're asking you to text and do it after 5 p.m. They want a camper top for a 1990 Toyota pickup truck to fit on the back of your truck. 256-364-6870. They got a John Deere riding mower, 48-inch cut, tractor type, around 200 hours on it. Text only, 256-630-5049. Good morning, Swap Shop. You're on the air.
2: Yeah. I've got some tools I want to sell.
0: Okay.
2: They're good tools to work with. Also, I have I've got a blower, too. It's a 5,000 BT Sears blower.
0: Uh-huh.
2: 3 or 4 foot long. It's full of kerosene. I'm wanting to sell. Might need a good blower for the shop. I got one. Also, I've got a gas tank with a heater. It's got a heater. It won't be long. We need them, but I've got extra one of them I'm going to sell. It's full of gas, and the heater's brand new. Also, I've got some guns for sale, long guns. And they'll holler, somebody wants to know what they got. I got different stuff. And I got some old signs. I think that'll do it right now.
0: Paul. I know you got more than that.
2: Remember them tires I put on there, them 33 20s?
0: Yes.
2: Okay, I come down to 750 on them. They're about probably $3,000 for the rims, just the rims.
0: Okay.
2: If somebody wants a bargain, there's a bargain right there. I take $750 for them. I got four of them. They're new, got real good threads. There are a lot of threads on them.
0: Okay.
2: But they're four lugs. They'll fit a Ford Ranger, or they would fit a Dodge. You could put them on a Dodge, either one.
0: Okay.
2: But also I have a, let's see, I got some more stuff. I can't remember.
0: I was saying, you know, Paul, you've got a bunch of stuff, I know, usually.
2: I got some pin reels I might sell. I got a couple of pin reels, nice ones for sale, a rod, real nice setup. I don't know if anybody ever had pictures of them, but I mean, they're good ones. Got some of them. And a bunch of rod and reels. I've got all kinds, open face, closed face, probably 20 or 30 of them. And a tackle box full. I've got extra tackle box and it's full. And then I've got some, what else? All kinds of stuff. I got a new steel saw. I don't use. And that barn wood. I still got all that barn wood.
0: Sign of the barn wood.
2: Yeah. I think somebody done bought that and used it for something. But anyhow, that'll be it. I've got a mini bike. It needs putting together. Got the motor. Only thing I ain't got is the chain. And the motor, it runs. It's going to have to be cleaned. It's a 7 horsepower. It fit right on this. I think it fit right on this little mini bike. And the mini bike's brand new. It's just a frame. It doesn't come with a motor on it. I bought it from a friend of mine that had it, and he bought it new.
0: Okay.
2: And it's one of the little ones. You know, I'm gonna sell it. Somebody let them project a project put together. I'm making my deal on it. And I've got another motor. It needs a carburetor. I think on it. It fits with the gas tank. On it, it needs it, but it was a racing motor for a go kart.
0: Okay.
2: It's got a clutch and everything on it.
0: Mm-hmm.
2: And I'm gonna sell it right. I got all kind of stuff. There. My number's 256-687-0451.
0: All right, 687-0451. Like I said, when I heard your voice, I looked up at the caller ID and I said, "That's Paul." Yeah.
2: Yeah.
0: He got a bunch of stuff usually.
2: Yeah. I'm just sitting down, going through some of my stuff. But, I had to go get a shot this morning.
0: Were you doing all right?
2: Yeah, I'm doing good.
0: Well, good deal.
2: But anyhow, I still got, I'm waiting on them surgeries. I got 3 surgeries I've got to have done in the next 2 or 3 months.
0: Well, you take care of yourself and kind of keep us posted. Let us know how you're doing. When I read all your cards and stuff and I don't hear from you, I think something's happened to you.
2: Yeah. Yeah, sometimes things happen.
0: I know.
2: I didn't know you went to the doctor and all that stuff and had.
0: Oh, yes, I've had to go to cancer, and I've gone through radiation, still going through chemo and stuff, which I'm doing good. I'm doing good with it, but I mean
2: that's
0: still.
2: That's good. Yeah, that's still good. But that cancer ain't nothing to play with.
0: No, it's not.
2: But anyhow, you have a wonderful day. I'm going to get in here and give me something to drink.
0: All right, well, you take care, Paul. We'll catch you later, buddy.
2: Take care.
0: We'll see. Bye-bye. All right, the number to call, 256-687-0451. I kind of hit the microphone there just a little bit. Hey, good morning, Swap Shop. You're on the air.
3: 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We're waiting for y'all. Thank you.
0: Hey, thank you very much. Thanks for calling in. Bye-bye.
3: Thank you.
0: Bye-bye. Bye-bye. 256-673. No. Let's see. What? 673-8841 is the number to call there. Got to take a break. 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
0: 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Anyway, like to have another one. 9:59 on Swap Shop on WZOB, which means station ID. 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Okay, Angela, I hadn't heard from her today, but I'm sure I will before it's over with. Angela has an antique stereo, which is a console type. It has an 8-track turntable, which I love my turntable, and an AM-FM radio in it. And, of course, it's a pretty good-sized piece of furniture. Also, she has a stove, black stove. I think it's black in color. They have a stove that she wants to sell. Oh, let's see. What else? 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And she has a small dog kennel. Also looking for winter dresses, sizes 12 to 14. Maybe some summer dresses, too. Also, size 10, 12 capri pants. Looking for long sleeve and short sleeve T-shirts. Extra large for women used to work in. She also sits with the elderly. Clean houses. 256-516-1277. 256-516-1277. And you'll hear my phone go off just now. Oh, Holly just passed me something along for the community calendar, if I can read it. The Enduring World, that's right, the Traveling Museum, Bible manuscripts, ancient artifacts, hands-on exhibits, field trips, groups, everything else. Be September the 6th through the 11th. Free entry at the Wills Valley Community Church, open daily 4 until 6:30 p.m. Everyone's invited to attend, and I'll put that on there and get that taken care of. Oh, let's see here. What else we have? 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

0: Hey, the band fell asleep. I had to kind of wake them up there. Hey, guys, get started. Let's go. Let's play. 7 minutes after 10 o'clock, got about 8 more minutes on Swap Shop this morning, right here on WZOB. Hey, Benny McAbee, he's brought me one of his albums here, and of course, has gospel and country music CD album. He would love to get him out, to get his music out and everything else. All he asks is, you give a little donation to help pay for, the pressing and that kind of stuff. 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And I've known Benny for years. 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And they go in trailers and campers. But you have to call and leave a message, 256-657-4706. 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But the 30 years experience is many different types of chicken houses. 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Well, it's good to hear from Jerry last week, 256-717-8224. 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I actually said it in one word. 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Hey, good morning, Swap Shop. You're on the air. Who won on the birthday club this morning? Well, let's see. It's going to cost you a quarter. Got 25 cents?
1: Not on me.
0: Not on you? Okay, well, I'll give it to you anyway. Abby Redden, she won it.
1: All right, thank you.
0: Hey, thank you very much. Bye-bye. I kid people if I think, give me a quarter. Like they're going to put the quarter in the slot the phone gets to me. Got a 9x5 utility trailer. She got a metal bed, 1x10 sideboards, nearly new tires, has trailer lights, takes a 2-inch ball hitch, 256-657-6176. Clean houses and will work in chicken houses. Also has a pontoon boat for sale, 256-997-7705. Got two Australian Shepherd pups. Well, they're not pups. They're 3-year-olds and 6-year-olds. I just said pups in there. Anyway, they stay together. They're in a big yard trying to find a real good home for them. 256-996-1993. Let's take a break. I got to be right back with more Swap Shop right here on WZOB.
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0: 12 minutes after the hour of 10 o'clock. Yes, I said it right. The one about the sofa and the floral print love seat and ottoman. Yes, Kathy sent me the information. The picture, they look real pretty. My cats wouldn't tear it up. I'd like to have it. But red sofa with a couple of pillows, floral chair with a pillow. And there are some worn spots on the chair, but it has great bones. Okay, never heard that way put that way. But anyway, it's in good shape. Someone would recover it or just cover it up. Let's see. Put a cover over it. One more time. Someone could recover it or just put a cover over it. Need them gone by this weekend. Can send pictures, but won't be available to talk until after 3 p.m. today. They're all welcome to text if you're interested. $125 for both. 256-390-1562. 256-390-1562 for more information on that. Okay, one more time. I got to take a break. I just can't get it together today. I just do not know why. Be right back.
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0: Okay, now we're going to get ready. Well, I guess they hung up. Good morning, Swap Shop. You're on the air.
2: Good morning. I have for sale four wrought iron chairs, or straight chairs, like, and a table and a glass table top.
0: Okay.
2: And I'll take $40 for all of it.
0: Okay.
2: And I have several other items, household items, some tools, just lots of things really that I want to sell. Someone give me a call, I'd be interested in making them a deal on it.
0: Okay.
2: I thank you, sir.
0: Hey, thank you. Your phone number?
2: My number?
0: Yeah, that would help.
2: Uh-huh. Yes, sir. 256-717-2373.
0: That sounds like a number to me.
2: Okay, very good. Thank you.
0: Thank you, dear. Bye-bye. Okay, 256-717-2373. Hello? 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Well, that's going to wrap it up for me this morning. Enjoy being with you, and I will catch you guys tomorrow, if y'all want to put up with me, for another edition of Swap Shop right here on WZOB. Until then, y'all take care. Take care of each other. God loves you, so do I. And I'm going to try to get everything all sorted out here. Y'all have a great and wonderful day. Take care. Stay dry. Stay cool. Stay hydrated. I'll see you guys later. Bye-bye.

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0: Your WZOB weather forecast, mostly sunny, then increasing clouds with some severe thunderstorms possibly this afternoon. Highs around 96, chance of rain about 40%. Tonight, partly cloudy to mostly cloudy skies, maybe some severe thundershowers. Lows around 70, chance of rain 60%. Tomorrow, mainly sunny, highs around 89, and tomorrow night clear, lows around 65. That is your 100.9 FM and 1250 AM WZOB area weather forecast. 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

Lainey Wilson, somewhere over Laredo. I guess she means Texas. 1102 Gary Maddox program on a Monday. Bailey Zimmerman, Chevy Silverado on 100.9.

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5: 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Alabama reference number 50350.
0: Your WZOB weather forecast, mostly sunny, then increasing clouds with some severe thunderstorms possibly this afternoon. Highs around 96, chance of rain about 40%. Tonight, partly cloudy to mostly cloudy skies, maybe some severe thunder showers. Lows around 70, chance of rain 60%. Tomorrow, mainly sunny, highs around 89, and tomorrow night clear, lows around 65. That is your 100.9 FM and 1250 AM WZOB area weather forecast. I'm Tim Dobson.

0: Rocky Mountain Low. I wonder if they ever have that in Aspen. I doubt it. Always wanted to go there. Cody Johnson, horseback on WZOB.
1: He's a ranch hand in a pinch, man. 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
1: I'm Angie Norvell with sports on the Alabama Radio Network. The New Orleans Saints losing their preseason opener to the Jacksonville Jaguars 24-20 on Saturday. Falcons getting ready for the regular season. This week they're in Indianapolis. Joint practices with the Colts Wednesday and Thursday ahead of Saturday's preseason battle at Lucas Oil Stadium. The Braves salvaged their series finale against the Arizona Diamondbacks, earned a 5-3 win at Truist Park. Atlanta visits the Minnesota Twins tonight, beginning a three-game set. Montgomery Biscuits celebrating a series win while the Birmingham Barons are reeling after a series split. The Biscuits crushed the Chattanooga Lookouts 15-3 on Sunday, winning 5 of 6 games in the series. Meanwhile, the Barons fell short to the Columbus Clingstones 5-3, splitting the 6-game series 3 games apiece. Biscuits open a 6-game series against the Clingstones tomorrow night. Barons prep for a 6-game road trip against the Chattanooga Lookouts. Joey Logano winning the Cookout 400 at Richmond Raceway. I'm Angie Norvell for the Alabama Radio Network.
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Steve Holy, Men Buy the Drinks. I thought the name of the song was It's a Woman's World. Of course, there's some truth to that, too. 11:32, Gary Maddox program. Happy Monday. Montgomery Gentry, if you ever stop loving me, on 100.9 FM.

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Okay, well, some of it. 11:40, Gary Maddox thing on a Monday. 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
0: Your WZOB weather forecast, mostly sunny, then increasing clouds with some severe thunderstorms possibly this afternoon. Highs around 96, chance of rain about 40%. Tonight, partly cloudy, mostly cloudy skies, maybe some severe thundershowers. Lows around 70, chance of rain 60%. Tomorrow, mainly sunny, highs around 89, and tomorrow night clear, lows around 65. That is your 100.9 FM and 1250 AM WZOB area weather forecast. 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

Tim McGraw, Song for America on WZOB 1154, Gary Maddox program. 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
2: I'm CJ Papa. Treasury Secretary Scott Bessent says the U.S. is preparing to ramp up economic pressure on the Islamic Republic and the war with Iran. While his boss, President Trump, told Fox's Trey Yanks that Iran should
3: raise the white flag of surrender, President Trump confirmed to Fox News that there is a back channel with the IRGC. These are the hardline officials inside of Iran, and that the United States and officials in Washington are speaking directly with IRGC officials in Iran.
2: She was a child star in Remember the Titans. This from Walt Disney Productions.
4: So busy. Interviewing for head coaching jobs. Got 11 offers and certainly no time for you.
2: Singer and actress Hayden Panettiere. And dies at the age of 36. She was found Sunday unresponsive in an apartment in Greenville, South Carolina. America's listening to Fox News.
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Gary Maddox on a Monday. Ella Langley, think I'm just gonna

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2: Good afternoon, number one country WZOB. Sunny for the afternoon, possible rain, thunderstorm, high of 96. For tonight, mostly cloudy, chance for rain and thunderstorms, overnight low 73. Tomorrow, mostly sunny, high of 91. For Wednesday, sunny with a high of 95.

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Good afternoon. Gary Maddox here. Zach Topp, song about bad luck. Probably is bad luck to play that on a Monday.

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1: 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Mobile Schools introducing a new Safe Passage initiative for students. We get more from Charlie O'Brien.
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1: And the Alabama Department of Corrections is one of seven new agencies in the state that have signed on to a federal program to collaborate with ICE. Six more local police departments have signed on. I'm Leah Brandon. And you're up to date around the world, around your state. 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
0: Good afternoon. 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Sunny for the afternoon. Possible rain, thunderstorm. High of 96. For tonight, mostly cloudy. Chance for rain and thunderstorms. Overnight low 73. Tomorrow, mostly sunny. High of 91. For Wednesday, sunny with a high of 95.

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1: I'm CJ Papa. Treasury Secretary Scott Bessent says the U.S. is prepared to ramp up economic pressure on the Islamic Republic in the war with Iran. While his boss, President Trump, told Fox's Trey Yanks that Iran should
2: raise the white flag of surrender. President Trump confirmed to Fox News that there is a back channel with the IRGC. These are the hardline officials inside of Iran, and that the United States and officials in Washington are speaking directly with IRGC officials in Iran.
1: She was a child star in Remember the Titans. This from Walt Disney Productions.
3: So busy. Been interviewing for head coaching jobs. Got 11 offers and certainly no time for you.
1: Singer and actress Hayden Panettiere dies at the age of 36. She was found Sunday unresponsive in an apartment in Greenville, South Carolina. America's listening to Fox News.
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Hope you're having a great Monday. Staying cool. Tucker Whitmore, brunette.

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1: I'm Angie Norvell with sports on the Alabama Radio Network. The New Orleans Saints losing their preseason opener to the Jacksonville Jaguars 24-20 on Saturday. Falcons getting ready for the regular season. This week they're in Indianapolis. Joint practices with the Colts Wednesday and Thursday ahead of Saturday's preseason battle at Lucas Oil Stadium. The Braves salvaged their series finale against the Arizona Diamondbacks, earned a 5-3 win at Truist Park. Atlanta visits the Minnesota Twins tonight, beginning a three-game set. Montgomery Biscuits celebrating a series win, while the Birmingham Barons are reeling after a series split. The Biscuits crushed the Chattanooga Lookouts 15-3 on Sunday, winning 5 of 6 games in the series. Meanwhile, the Barons fell short to the Columbus Clingstones 5-3, splitting the 6-game series 3 games apiece. Biscuits open a 6-game series against the Clingstones tomorrow night. Barons prep for a 6-game road trip against the Chattanooga Lookouts. Joey Logano winning the Cookout 400 at Richmond Raceway. I'm Angie Norvell for the Alabama Radio Network.
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0: Good afternoon, number one country, WZOB. Sunny for the afternoon, possible rain, thunderstorm, high of 96. For tonight, mostly cloudy, chance for rain and thunderstorms, overnight low 73. Tomorrow, mostly sunny, high of 91. For Wednesday, sunny with a high of 95.

Eli Young Band, Love Ain't. 155, Gary Maddox here. Hope you're having a good Monday afternoon. Cody Johnson, Stronger on 100.9 FM.

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0: Good afternoon. Number one country WZOB. Sunny for the afternoon. Possible rain, thunderstorm. High of 96. For tonight, mostly cloudy. Chance for rain and thunderstorms. Of a day low 73. Tomorrow, mostly sunny, high of 91. For Wednesday, sunny with a high of 95.

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1: I'm Angie Norvell with sports on the Alabama Radio Network. The New Orleans Saints losing their preseason opener to the Jacksonville Jaguars 24-20 on Saturday. Falcons getting ready for the regular season. This week they're in Indianapolis. Joint practices with the Colts Wednesday and Thursday ahead of Saturday's preseason battle at Lucas Oil Stadium. The Braves salvaged their series finale against the Arizona Diamondbacks, earned a 5-3 win at Truist Park. Atlanta visits the Minnesota Twins tonight, beginning a three-game set. Montgomery Biscuits celebrating a series win while the Birmingham Barons are reeling after a series split. The Biscuits crushed the Chattanooga Lookouts 15-3 on Sunday, winning 5 of 6 games in the series. Meanwhile, the Barons fell short to the Columbus Clingstones 5-3, splitting the 6-game series 3 games apiece. Biscuits open a 6-game series against the Clingstones tomorrow night. Barons prep for a 6-game road trip against the Chattanooga Lookouts. Joey Logano winning the Cookout 400 at Richmond Raceway. I'm Angie Norvell for the Alabama Radio Network.
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Gary Maddox program still underway. We'll be till about 3. Toby Keith, high maintenance woman. 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Thank you.

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Gary Maddox in the afternoon. Ella Langley, Dandelion, 100.9 FM. 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
0: Good afternoon, number one country WZOB. Sunny for the afternoon, possible rain, thunderstorm, high of 96. For tonight, mostly cloudy, chance for rain and thunderstorms, overnight low 73. Tomorrow, mostly sunny, high of 91. For Wednesday, sunny with a high of 95.

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That's it for Gary Maddox. I should be back tomorrow around 11 a.m. Try to stay cool. Have a good Monday, or what's left of it. Tim McGraw, standing room only on ZOB.

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1: I'm CJ Papa. Treasury Secretary Scott Bessent says the U.S. is prepared to ramp up economic pressure on the Islamic Republic in the war with Iran. While his boss, President Trump, told Fox's Trey Yanks that Iran should
2: raise the white flag of surrender. President Trump confirmed to Fox News that there is a back channel with the IRGC. These are the hardline officials inside of Iran, and that the United States and officials in Washington are speaking directly with IRGC officials in Iran.
1: She was a child star in Remember the Titans. This from Walt Disney Productions.
3: 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I'm interviewing for head coaching jobs. Got 11 offers and certainly no time for you.
1: Singer and actress Hayden Panettiere. And dies at the age of 36. She was found Sunday unresponsive in an apartment in Greenville, South Carolina. 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

0: 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Very good afternoon. 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
0: More of the best country coming up on number one Country WZOB. Sunny for the afternoon. Possible rain, thunderstorm could develop. Tonight, mostly cloudy. Chance for rain and thunderstorms. Overday low 73. Tomorrow, mostly sunny. High of 91. For Wednesday, sunny with a high of 95.

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1: With another ARN News update, I'm Leah Brandon. Mobile Schools introducing a new Safe Passage initiative for students. We get more from Charlie O'Brien.
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2: 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I'm Charlie O'Brien.
1: And the Alabama Department of Corrections is one of seven new agencies in the state that have signed on to a federal program to collaborate with ICE. Six more local police departments have signed on. I'm Leah Brandon. And you're up to date around the world, around your state. 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

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I know that time just keeps going on, and words by themselves can't right all the wrongs in a world that's gone crazy.

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Most people don't.

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0: More of the best country coming up on number one Country WZOB. Sunny for the afternoon. Possible rain, thunderstorm could develop. Tonight, mostly cloudy. Chance for rain and thunderstorms. Overday low 73. Tomorrow, mostly sunny. High of 91. For Wednesday, sunny with a high of 95.

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1: I'm CJ Papa. Treasury Secretary Scott Bessent says the U.S. is prepared to ramp up economic pressure on the Islamic Republic in the war with Iran. While his boss, President Trump, told Fox's Trey Yanks that Iran should
2: raise the white flag of surrender. President Trump confirmed to Fox News that there is a back channel with the IRGC. These are the hardline officials inside of Iran, and that the United States and officials in Washington are speaking directly with IRGC officials in Iran.
1: She was a child star in Remember the Titans. This from Walt Disney Productions.
3: So busy. I'm not being for head coaching jobs. Got 11 offers and certainly no time for you.
1: Singer and actress Hayden Panettiere. And dies at the age of 36. She was found Sunday unresponsive in an apartment in Greenville, South Carolina. 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

More of the Bass Country coming up on number one Country WZOB. Sunny for the afternoon. Possible rain thunderstorm could develop. Tonight, mostly cloudy. Chance for rain and thunderstorms. Overday low 73. Tomorrow, mostly sunny. High of 91. For Wednesday, sunny with a high of 95.

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1: With another ARN News update, I'm Leah Brandon. Mobile schools introducing a new safe passage initiative for students. We get more from Charlie O'Brien.
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2: 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I'm Charlie O'Brien.
1: And the Alabama Department of Corrections is one of seven new agencies in the state that have signed on to a federal program to collaborate with ICE. Six more local police departments have signed on. I'm Leah Brandon. And you're up to date around the world, around your state. 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
0: 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Sunny for the afternoon. Possible rain thunderstorm could develop. Tonight, mostly cloudy. Chance for rain and thunderstorms over a low 73. Tomorrow, mostly sunny, high of 91. For Wednesday, sunny with a high of 95.

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1: Fox News, I'm Tom Graham. The Trump administration expected to announce fresh economic pressure on Iran as peace talks have struggled.
2: So now what's happening, Secretary Scott Bessent says that he's indicating he will add more economic measures announced as early as this week. The goal to further isolate Iran at the moment, the naval blockade for the Iranian ships is starving Iran for money it gets from oil. The sanctions currently in place making sure that allies of the United States do not do business with Iran.
1: Fox's Edward Lawrence, Hawaiian officials assessing the damage after a tropical system slammed the islands.
3: Hawaii Governor Josh Green noting while the hurricane was downgraded to a tropical storm, it left over 28 inches of rain in parts of the state.
4: Most important thing is we didn't see significant loss of life.
3: The governor noting at least 100 homes had been damaged or swept away on the Big Island.
1: Fox's Kristen Goodwin, America's listening to Fox News.
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0: Number one, country WZOB. Mostly cloudy tonight. Chance for rain and thunderstorms. Overnight low 73. For tomorrow, mostly sunny. High of 91. For Wednesday, sunny with a high of 95.

having Wednesday night services at the Fife Church of God starting at 10 a.m. for those on Wednesday who feel like can't get out at night, but they're having it 10 a.m. on Wednesday at the Fife Church of God at 10 a.m. in Fife, Alabama. Grief Share is a Christ-centered program that helps people apply biblical principles as they deal with emotions and life stresses following the death of a loved one. The video and curriculum feature respected Christian counselors and pastors who provide sound advice and guidance for navigating grief. The 13-week program being hosted by the Nazareth Baptist Church at 800 County Road 72 in Rainesville. The classes will start on Wednesday, August the 12th. Please call the church at 256-638-8787 and let them know that you're planning to attend. 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
1: Join me, Chris Dura, this football season as myself, Steve Chambers, Mark Malone, Monk Blevins, Sammy Smith, and Hank Cobbold. We talk about high school football in DeKalb, Jackson, and surrounding areas. 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
2: 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Ah, Gain. Several hours later, James has even caught the attention of his mother-in-law, and she never gives him attention.
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1: White House officials traveling to the Middle East, speaking with Hamas and Egypt, trying to ease tensions between them and Israel, and hoping that both sides in cooperation towards peace in the Middle East. U.S. Special Envoy Jared Kushner telling Fox he's hopeful Hamas is genuine in their willingness to come to a place of understanding.
2: They said all the right things, and so we're going to give them a chance to perform, but it's going to have to be based on actions and steps. And I hope it will be true.
1: The United States trying to apply more economic pressure against Iran. In Philadelphia, police out with new details about a man they say Sean killed an off-duty cop over the weekend. Philly Police Department Deputy Commissioner of Investigations Frank Venor says the officer, the suspect, and a third man had been speaking with each other before the shooting.
3: They go outside, there's a physical altercation, and then the shooter backs up and then fires at both parties.
1: They're still investigating. A memorial service was held for that officer on Monday. 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
0: Number one country, WZOB. Mostly cloudy tonight. Chance for rain and thunderstorms. Overnight low 73. For tomorrow, mostly sunny, high of 91. For Wednesday, sunny with a high of 95.

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0: Number one, Country WZOB. Mostly cloudy tonight. Chance for rain and thunderstorms over at a low 73. For tomorrow, mostly sunny, high of 91. For Wednesday, sunny with a high of 95.

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1: Fox News, I'm Tom Graham. A 60-day U.S. ceasefire with Iran expired today. The agreement previously collapsed several weeks ago as the two sides continued the violence regardless of the deal. A permanent peace solution continues to evade negotiators.
2: President Trump is still sounding bullish, telling Fox News, quote, they should put up the white flag of surrender. President Trump clearly feels that the U.S. naval blockade is having a cumulative effect on Iran's economy.
1: Fox's Jonathan Hunt, a scheduling change delaying the beginning of Luigi Mangione's state trial for the murder of a healthcare CEO.
3: Mangione's state case in New York will not get underway September 8th as previously scheduled. It comes after last week's federal proceeding where Mangione pleaded guilty to stalking charges.
1: Fox's Grinnell Scott in New York. 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